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0: This is controlled. As long as it's dropped, it's gone. It's gone. But this shaking just now was 算是幅度比较大的。跳步的开度需要再注意一下，还没有完全打开，就是要求标准是达到180度。

0: performance are not so great, but I'm happy that today especially I felt like it was very much on point.
1: 半决赛，安德烈耶娃的对手是乌克兰选手科斯丘克。科斯丘克以2-1战胜了同胞斯维托利娜。
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